0: 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It go with the semi, paid a pretty dear penny.
1: Perkiraan cuaca.

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Pull up to the crib, drove past four gates. Gave her half my dick, that was all that she could take. 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

0: heart breaks in.
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